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1: Good morning. I'm Kyle Moore. Two people have been given jail time in a drugs and weapons case in High Level. Tyson Condra Martel was sentenced to 2 years, and Milton Salapri was handed 18 months in court. There were two of four people arrested in 2024 in Bushy River after firearms, machetes, knives, and drugs were seized. Farmers and their families get a chance to relax and have some fun during the Farmers Day celebrations happening at Milt Brown Park in Nampa on Saturday. Amber Houle, Director of Community Services for Northern Sunrise County, says lots of events are happening.
2: We have our fan favorites back again this year, so the Bouncy Castle and Foam Pit. This year, we're actually also adding in laser tag in hopes of attracting some of the teens to the event. We also are going to be giving up snow cones, glitter tattoos, and this year, we've also added in horse-drawn wagon rides. And then for added fun, we've added a inflatable costume race.
1: Everyone is welcome. Check the community calendar for details. Country music artist Corb Lund has delivered an anti-coal mining petition to Elections Alberta. Lund says collected over 178,000 signatures to endorse prohibiting new coal mining in the Rocky Mountains on the grounds of risk to the environment, specifically water. The petition is verified. Provincial government would be forced to consider a law banning coal mining or sending it to a referendum. Take a look at your weather. Some cooler conditions today. Highs in the teens. Some possible shower activity as well. Temperatures expected to get warmer on the weekend. Some areas may get close to 30 degrees on Sunday. Things will cool off again early next week, and there could be some showers happening again as well. In sports, a couple games in the Wheat Belt Baseball League last night. Peace River Stampeders got a 12-2 win over the Grimshaw Huskies. Stampeders now with a 3-2 record, while the Huskies a league worst 1-5. Meanwhile, Grand Prairie got a 5-4 win over Ryecroft. The Brewers with the league's best record at 7-1. Huge comeback at the NBA Finals last night. Down by 27 points at halftime, New York Knicks rallied to get a 107-106 win over the San Antonio Spurs. Take a 3-1 series lead. Knicks are one win away from their first NBA title since 1973. Big day for international soccer with the start of the World Cup. 48 countries taking part in the tournament. Most of the games being played in the U.S., but some action happening in Canada and Mexico. First two games today of Mexico against South Africa and the Czech Republic facing South Korea. More of these stories, visit our website and download the app for local news delivered straight to your phone. For Trending 55, I'm Kyle Moore.
0: He's all about the bass, the treble, and everything in between. Guaranteed to make your ears tingle and your jokes cringe. He doesn't just talk the talk. He also trips over his words and occasionally spills coffee on our keyboards. Again! Get ready to pump up the volume, shake your groove thing, and maybe even do a little air guitar. Buckle up. It's Gomes time.
3: Good morning, everybody. It is a thrilling Thursday, and we've got a lot to talk about. Of course, we will be ringing Crazy James in. We're talking about porch lights. Are they good to leave on or not so much? Soda, turns out there's some better ones than others. Physical gift cards are on, well, not the rise, but the opposite of that, as well as how people are feeling about some of this new technology. Lots of fun things to chat about, so tune in during this entire show till 11. It's going to be great.

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1: Jared here with you. I'm taking a look at a little bit of trivia. This is posted up on our Facebook page today. You can head on down and join in the conversation for your chance to win a Gomes goodie bag. We'll be giving away that prize tomorrow. But as of now, the question is, the average person walks what in their lifetime? How far is someone walking in a lifetime? Oh, man, how far have you walked today? Maybe not enough. I mean, it's still early, so you got time. But, you know, count up all the steps you've walked, and in total, how far is that? How far are people going? I mean, I guess there's some days I walk a lot, but is that a lot, or is that not a lot? I don't even know. So what do you think it could be? The average person walks how far in a lifetime? Let me know over on that Facebook page, or text in your answer to 780-624-1061. We'll be giving you the answer to that question just after 8 o'clock. So stay tuned for that.

Jared here with you, Kix FM Mornings, and have you seen our cruiser out and about this summer? Because it's already hit the roads, and it has many places where it has yet to go. Yeah, we're pumping up the tunes, handing out free stuff, taking entries for our summer prize pack draw, all when you see us out and about. You might even see the QR code on the side of the cruiser. Scan it, enter in to win that summer prize pack. The next stop is actually tomorrow, where the cruiser is going to be at the Peace River Ford and Chrysler Customer Appreciation Barbecue. I might have to stop by there myself because that sounds fantastic. Then on Saturday, it's going to be at the Nampa Farmers Day and Peace River Motocross Races, as well as the Peace River Porpoise Fundraising Barbecue at Friesen Brothers. And Lemonade Day is going on. Man, it's going to be a busy Saturday for the cruiser. So make sure that, of course, you drop by and say hi anytime you see us out and about on location. And this is all brought to you by the Go Auto Summer Events Cruiser, as well as Peace River Ford and Chrysler, Peace Country Co-op, Buckles Financial, and ID Insurance Brokers, Carl's No Frills, Northern Sunrise County, Remax, Northern Realty, Energy Alberta, and Signs by Wood and Art. So drop by and say hi to the cruiser as it's out and about in the next few days, and of course, this entire summer.

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Does anything beat a nice cold glass of soda on a hot summer day? Maybe not, but maybe original soda might be better than the diet variety. I mean, look, a lot of people go with the diet soda because of the health benefits that it claims it has. You know, there's no sugar, less calories. I mean, that sounds like all good stuff. But apparently, some studies have come out saying maybe that might not be the case exactly. A U.S.-based study has found that people who consume one diet soda per day triple their chance of suffering a stroke compared to people who don't consume any diet drinks. In the same study, they found that people who consume one diet soda per day also were 2.9 times more likely to develop Alzheimer's, which also not great things. So I guess just drinking the original version of a soda might even be better. I mean, no soda is probably the best, but hey, yeah, you know, it's a nice treat every so often. But I don't know. What are you going with? Are you a diet soda person? Do you go with the original? If I do drink, any kind of pop, it ends up being kind of the original version. I never saw the appeal of the diet version, but hey, let me know your choice over on our Modern Pain Decor text line at 624-1061. So we got the Black Eyed Peas here, Kix FM.

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1: Good morning. I'm Kyle Moore. Charges against Peace River Band have been dismissed in a case originating in High Prairie. Frank Whitehead has been cleared of his charges after he was arrested in Conneaut Lake last October. Weapons offenses were originally levied against Whitehead. Celebrate the community and the farmers in the field is the theme of the Farmers Day event happening at Mill Brown Park in Nampa on Saturday. Amber Houle, Director of Community Services for Northern Sunrise County, says the event kicks off the summer.
2: Kind of a nice way to kick off the summer holidays, right? So the kids only have a couple more weeks for school. And so it's a nice way for hopefully our farmers to be able to take a pause as well, recognizing they've had a very busy spring. So hopefully they'll be able to come out and just take a break for a little bit with their families. And it's always a really good time.
1: Have been invited to enjoy games, wagon rides, prizes, bounce castles, other activities happening. Check the community calendar for more details. The tennis courts in Fairview closed until further notice for resurfacing work. Courts being upgraded to include 6 pickleball courts for use of residents. Diagrams are on a wrap. Take a look at your weather. Some cooler conditions today. Highs in the teens, some possible shower activity as well. Temperatures expected to get warmer on the weekend. Some areas may get close to 30 degrees on Sunday. Things will cool off again early next week. There could be some showers happening again as well. In sports, a couple of games in the Wade Belt Baseball League last night. Peace River Stampeders got a 12-2 win over the Grimshaw Huskies. Stampeders now with a 3-2 record, while the Huskies are league worst 1-5. Meanwhile, Grand Prairie got a 5-4 win over Ryecroft. The Brewers with the league's best record at 7-1. Huge comeback in the NBA Finals last night, down by 27 points at halftime. New York Knicks rallied to get a 107-106 win over the San Antonio Spurs and take a 3-1 series lead. Knicks one win away from the first NBA title since 1973. And a big day for international soccer with the start of the World Cup. 48 countries taking part in the tournament. Most of the games being played in the U.S., but some action is happening in Canada and Mexico. First two games today of Mexico against South Africa and the Czech Republic facing South Korea. For more of these stories, visit our website, download the app for local news, delivered straight to your phone. For Trending 55, I'm Kyle Moore.
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1: 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The East Peace Water Co-op is their AGM on June the 16th. They'll be at the Northern Sunrise County office starting at 7 p.m. NPARA has an ag drone demo event on June 24th. 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

Are you following us on our Face Radio Facebook page? If the answer is no, go do that. 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Face 4 Radio. Search it up. You'll see us there. Familiar logos. And then, of course, give us a follow. We're doing contests all the time. And like even today, we're sending Burla the Gorilla down for our Fairways and Food Golf Tour. Today he's down at the Fairview Golf Club later today. You just have to look for his post he's going to be making. Leave a comment, and then you'll be entered into win 2 rounds of golf, a Power Cart rental, and a $25 food and beverage gift certificate during each tour stop. He'll be showing off the golf course as well as a signature dish. Today, you'll be trying the smash burger and fries, which sounds absolutely delicious. My mouth's watering, and it's not even 7 a.m. yet, so, oh, man, that sounds great. But, hey, make sure you're following us on that Facebook page. Check out today's contest. There is a lot of stuff going on all the time.

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Are you one to leave your porch light on overnight? I mean, there's some pros and cons for both, whether you leave it on or don't. Some people feel like it gives them some added safety, especially if they're coming home late at night, although you could probably turn it off once you get inside. Some people say, you know, it makes it feel like someone's home, you know, even if they're asleep. So maybe it keeps people away, or maybe creatures away, you know, deer and whatnot. Some people also have the opposite feeling, where they just leave their light off most times to save energy, because every dollar counts and it does add up. Or some people take the compromise option and get kind of the motion detecting light, so it only lights up when they're there. But what option are you choosing? Let me know over on our Modern Paint and Decor text line. That's 780-624-1061. Curious to see what you chose to do. I mean, currently I live in an apartment, but when I did have a townhouse, usually I would turn it off as soon as I got home. But if I was going to be laid out at night, I would turn it on, because it was nice to see things when I got home. Let me know your thoughts on that text line, as we've got some more tunes for you here. 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
1: Good morning. I'm Kyle Moore. Two people have been given jail time in a drugs and weapons case in High Level. Tyson Condra Martel was sentenced to 2 years, and Milton Salapri was handed 18 months in court. There were two of four people arrested in 2024 in Bushy River after firearms, machetes, knives, and drugs were seized. Farmers and their families get a chance to relax and have some fun during the Farmers Day celebrations happening at Milt Brown Park in Nampa on Saturday. Amber Houle, Director of Community Services for Northern Sunrise County, says lots of events are happening.
2: We have our fan favorites back again this year, so the Bouncy Castle and Foam Pit. This year, we're actually also adding in laser tag in hopes of attracting some of the teens to the event. We also are going to be giving up snow cones, glitter tattoos, and this year, we've also added in horse-drawn wagon rides. And then for added fun, we've added an inflatable costume race.
1: Everyone is welcome. Check the community calendar for details. Country music artist Corb Lund has delivered an anti-coal mining petition to Elections Alberta. Lund says collected over 178,000 signatures to endorse prohibiting new coal mining in the Rocky Mountains on the grounds of risk to the environment, specifically water. The petition is verified. Provincial government will be forced to consider a law banning coal mining or sending it to a referendum. Take a look at your weather. Some cooler conditions today. Highs in the teens, a possible shower activity as well. Temperatures expected to get warmer on the weekend. Some areas may get close to 30 degrees on Sunday. Things will cool off again early next week, and there could be some showers happening again as well. In sports, a couple games at the Wheat Belt Baseball League last night. Peace River Stampeders got a 12-2 win over the Grimshaw Huskies. Stampeders now with a 3-2 record, while the Huskies a league worst 1-5. Meanwhile, Grand Prairie got a 5-4 win over Ryecroft. The Brewers with the league's best record at 7-1. Huge comeback at the NBA Finals last night. Down by 27 points at halftime, New York Knicks rallied to get a 107-106 win over the San Antonio Spurs, take a 3-1 series lead. Knicks are one win away from their first NBA title since 1973. Big day for international soccer with the start of the World Cup. 48 countries taking part in the tournament, most of the games being played in the U.S., but some action happening in Canada and Mexico. First two games today of Mexico against South Africa and the Czech Republic facing South Korea. For these stories, visit our website and download the app for local news delivered straight to your phone. For Trending 55, I'm Kyle Moore.
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Jared here with you, taking a look at our roads and weather. And in the town of Peace River, we got chip sealing on Highway 2, both directions, near Highway 684. So there might be some delays there. Should wrap up next week. Speaking of wrapping up next week, the work in Dixonville on paving operations on Highway 35, both directions near Main Street, will also be wrapping up next week. We also have some road bans being lifted, like for the MD of Greenview, MD of Smoky River, and Northern Sunrise County. Those currently are being lifted. Full details on our app and website. And as for your weather, we're expecting rain here today and tomorrow, with more rain on Tuesday and Wednesday. Due to the rain today and tomorrow, looking a bit on the cooler side today, highs of only 13, lows of 7. Tomorrow, highs of 20, lows of 6. Saturday and Sunday might warm up a bit, so nice going into the weekend there. But next week, we are expecting only around 20 degrees during those cooler, rainy days. But that is what we're looking at for your roads and weather, which is driven by Peace Auto Supply, your NAPA Auto Parts dealer on the West Hill of Peace River. That's Napa Know How.

0: Sarah Gomes here with you, and we got Tam in the studio.
1: Hey.
0: Now, Tam, coming up here on Saturday is the Peace Country Call's 50th anniversary celebration, which is pretty darn awesome. I mean, 50 years? Could you imagine doing something for 50 years?
1: Yeah, no, there's no way. Like, what?
0: Yeah, so they are going to be doing a free barbecue, live music. They're going to have draws going on, giveaways, throwback sales specials, and, of course, we're going to be there live on location. Now, Tam, I guess, how long have you been shopping at the co-op?
1: A few years, maybe,
0: not 50.
1: No, I was not around 50 years ago. I don't know about you, Jared, but no.
0: So it'll be quite interesting, I guess, to celebrate. What a big milestone! And I guess I'm excited because maybe 50 more, Tam. Here's hoping, right?
1: Right,
0: exactly. Yeah. So make sure you join us there on Saturday. It's going to be a whole lot of fun. And as of now, we got some more great music to get to.

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Jared here with you at Kix FM Mornings. As right now, we are celebrating birthdays, anniversaries, and cool things going on. We talk about it all here on the morning show. And first up, we got National Corn on the Cob Day. Perfect for a barbecue, although we are expecting rain here today and tomorrow, so maybe bust out the barbecue on Saturday and celebrate Corn Cob Day. But, you know, keep it in your heart and mind. We also have some celebrity birthdays, like Shia LaBeouf, who is turning now 40 years old today. You might recognize him from Transformers, Indiana Jones and the Crystal Skull, and, of course, many other things as he's turning 40 years old today. Hugh Laurie is turning 67, probably most known for his role in House MD, where he played Gregory House. He's turning 67 years old today. Peter Dinklage is turning 57, well-known for his role in Game of Thrones. He was in Pixels, Ice Age, The Continental Drift. He was in X-Men Days of Future Past, as well as many others. He's turning 57 years old today. And a couple of anniversaries. Jurassic Park came out in 1993 here on June 11th alongside E.T. Extraterrestrial 1982. Ferris Bueller's Day Off came out in 1986. And we also had Garfield come out in 2004. And also Napoleon Dynamite release in 2004. So that's what we got for celebrity birthdays, anniversaries, and cool things going on. But of course, if you're celebrating something, let us know over on that Face Radio Facebook page. We'd love to celebrate with you and also give you an awesome birthday shout out. Thanks to our pals over at KFC in Peace River, where they got the awesome Zinger Drip lineup going on right now. It is bold, saucy, and dripping with flavor. They got sandwich, popcorn, or hot wings. 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
1: Good morning. I'm Kyle Moore. Charges against Peace River Band have been dismissed in a case originating in High Prairie. Frank Whitehead has been cleared of his charges after he was arrested in Conneaut Lake last October. Weapons offenses were originally levied against Whitehead. Celebrate a community and the farmers in the field is the theme of the Farmers Day event happening at Mill Brown Park in Nampa on Saturday. Amber Houle, Director of Community Services of Northern Sunrise County, says the event kicks off the summer.
2: Kind of a nice way to kick off the summer holidays, right? So the kids only have a couple more weeks for school. And so it's a nice way for hopefully our farmers to be able to take a pause as well, recognizing they've had a very busy spring. So hopefully they'll be able to come out and just take a break for a little bit with their families. And it's always a really good time.
1: Having fun to enjoy games, wagon rides, prizes, bounce castles, other activities happening. Check the community calendar for more details. The tennis courts in Fairview closed until further notice for resurfacing work. Courts being upgraded to include 6 pickleball courts for use of residents. Diagrams are on a wrap. Take a look at your weather. Some cooler conditions today. Highs in the teens. Some possible shower activity as well. Temperatures expected to get warmer on the weekend. Some areas may get close to 30 degrees on Sunday. Things will cool off again early next week. There could be some showers happening again as well. In sports, a couple of games in the Waybelt Baseball League last night. Peace River Stampeders got a 12-2 win over the Grimshaw Huskies. St. Peter's now with a 3-2 record, while the Huskies are league worst 1-5. Meanwhile, Grand Prairie got a 5-4 win over Ryecroft. The Brewers with the league's best record at 7-1. Huge comeback in the NBA Finals last night, down by 27 points at halftime. New York Knicks rallied to get a 107-106 win over the San Antonio Spurs and take a 3-1 series lead. Knicks one win away from the first NBA title since 1973. And a big day for international soccer with the start of the World Cup. 48 countries take part in the tournament. Most of the games being played in the U.S., but some action is happening in Canada and Mexico. First two games today of Mexico against South Africa and the Czech Republic facing South Korea. For more of these stories, visit our website, download the app for local news, delivered straight to your phone. For Trending 55, I'm Kyle Moore.
3: Good morning, sunshine. Good morning, sunshine.
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0: on the Mighty Peace GM community calendar. It's about
1: them time. Yeah, it is. So what do you have going on in, on, and around our community as well? Quite a bit, honestly. Today, Teddy Bear Picnic, 10 till 2. Tomorrow, we got the Elite Egg Sales lunch and drone demo, so make sure you drop by for that, as well as the Customer Appreciation Barbecue at Peace River Ford and Chrysler, 11 until noon. And then the Extreme Fighting Challenge is happening here on Saturday, right alongside the Peace River Motocross Races, Lemonade Day, Peace Country Co-op's 50th Anniversary Celebration, the Peace River Porpoises Barbecue Fundraiser, Nampa Farmers Day, and the High Level Summer Festival. There is a lot going on here on Saturday, so make sure you take it all in and enjoy all the festivities, because there is a bunch going down. Make sure you keep up to date with what's happening over on our Face for Radio Facebook page, and of course, our app and website, kix.fm, where you can go to check out great events all around the region. 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
3: On May 21st, our school was very fortunate to be visited by the relic of St. John Paul II. 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
3: 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We hope you and all of our school community create great memories, relax, and have a safe summer break.
2: See you in September.
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Okay, this is something out of a movie. Apparently, a former Air Canada pilot is now facing criminal charges. What did he do? A job. Yeah, he flew tens of thousands of passengers for nearly 17 years by using a fake pilot's license. Yeah, he never officially got his license. But the fact that he was doing it for 17 years and never got caught and still doing the job well, kind of crazy. I mean, at that point, should you just give it to him? And apparently, of course, he earned nearly $3 million Canadian dollars, more than $2 million U.S. dollar salary, and it's kind of like a movie plot, basically. But of course, he was still doing something illegal and is facing 7 criminal charges, including fraud over $5,000, 2 counts of uttering forged documents, and 3 counts of possession of a counterfeit mark. And so, police is saying he is gonna go to court later this month and could potentially see jail time. But maybe after this whole endeavor, he might actually get a pilot's license. It seems like he knows what he's doing, but yeah, who am I to say? We got more music here for you, Kix FM.

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1: Good morning. I'm Kyle Moore. Two people have been given jail time in a drugs and weapons case in High Level. Tyson Condra Martel was sentenced to 2 years, and Milton Salapri was handed 18 months in court. There were two of four people arrested in 2024 in Bushy River after firearms, machetes, knives, and drugs were seized. Farmers and their families get a chance to relax and have some fun during the Farmers Day celebrations happening at Milt Brown Park in Nampa on Saturday. Amber Houle, Director of Community Services for Northern Sunrise County, says lots of events are happening.
2: We have our fan favorites back again this year, so the Bouncy Castle and Foam Pit. This year, we're actually also adding in laser tag in hopes of attracting some of the teens to the event. We also are going to be giving up snow cones, glitter tattoos, and this year, we've also added in horse-drawn wagon rides. And then for added fun, we've added an inflatable costume race.
1: Everyone is welcome. Check the community calendar for details. Country music artist Corb Lund has delivered an anti-coal mining petition to Elections Alberta. Lund says collected over 178,000 signatures to endorse prohibiting new coal mining in the Rocky Mountains on the grounds of risk to the environment, specifically water. The petition is verified. Provincial government will be forced to consider a law banning coal mining or sending it to a referendum. Take a look at your weather. Some cooler conditions today. Highs in the teens, a possible shower activity as well. Temperatures expected to get warmer on the weekend. Some areas may get close to 30 degrees on Sunday. Things will cool off again early next week, and there could be some showers happening again as well. In sports, a couple games in the Wheat Belt Baseball League last night. Peace River Stampeders got a 12-2 win over the Grimshaw Huskies. Stampeders now with a 3-2 record, while the Huskies a league worst 1-5. Meanwhile, Grand Prairie got a 5-4 win over Rycroft. The Brewers with the league's best record at 7-1. Huge comeback at the NBA Finals last night, down by 27 points at halftime. New York Knicks rallied to get a 107-106 win over the San Antonio Spurs, take a 3-1 series lead. Knicks are one win away from their first NBA title since 1973. Big day for international soccer with the start of the World Cup. 48 countries take part in the tournament, most of the games being played in the U.S., but some action happening in Canada and Mexico. First two games today of Mexico against South Africa and the Czech Republic facing South Korea. For these stories, visit our website and download the app for local news delivered straight to your phone. For Trending 55, I'm Kyle Moore.
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0: that I've got.
1: Doom jobbing is apparently what it's being called now, and it's akin to doom scrolling, where you're endlessly just going through it, not paying too much attention, and that's what doom jobbing is, but for job applications. Sending in so many resumes, you aren't really paying too much attention. Some people even using AI to assist them and send out more resumes, or just, you know, make sure that they got a bunch out there. And employers are saying it's not great, especially when they're looking for very particular skills, and some person might have them, but if they're just sending out, you know, generic resumes to everywhere, they might not highlight those skills they're looking for. It might not be formatted well. They might be passed over because they just don't take the time to tailor their resume to the job. But I've also been on the other side, where you are trying to apply to every place you can, and there have been times where I tailored a resume to a location and they just never heard back. There are places where I was forced to go to their website and apply online because they wouldn't take a physical resume, or they wouldn't look at the resume I worked on. So I had to go fill out their specific form and then never heard anything back. So I get kind of both sides of this argument. On one hand, it does make it harder. But on the other hand, I've been forced to play by their rules and even then, never hear anything back. So it can be tough out there on both ends. But how do you feel about this whole situation? Do you think one side is better than the other? Let me know on that Modern Painting Decor text line, 624-1061.

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If you want to check this out, drop by our Facebook page and Instagram for today's Daily Pick, brought to you by Carla Deanne Conrad. 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Whether you want to show off your great photography skills or your bad photography skills, whether it's something cool in nature or just something cool you saw or something from your personal collection, we'd love to see it and just showcase how awesome our region is. So send us those great pics, and of course check out today's from Carla, because it is absolutely fantastic. We got some more music. Here's Chapel Roan, Kicks FM.

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1: That was Options from Cameron Whitcomb. He's got a lot of good ones, including Kingdom of Fear, his other one you may have heard here on the station, which some people are predicting might be the song of the summer. At least Spotify is saying it has potential. They put out a list of like 30 songs they're saying could be potential songs of the summer, and Cameron Whitcomb's is on the list, which would be cool to see. Some rep here from Alberta, which would be kind of awesome, but will it be the song of the summer? Who's to say? I feel like it's still a bit early. I feel like we won't know until, you know, maybe next month or the month after. I feel like it has to have been summer for a little bit. I feel like we're still barely into it. Maybe it's just because winter was so long this year, but I don't know. Do you think there's already a song of the summer, or do you think it has yet to come? Let me know on that Modern Paint and Decor text line, 64.
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3: Good morning. I'm Kyle Moore. Charges against Peace River Band have been dismissed in a case originating in High Prairie. Frank Whitehead has been cleared of his charges after he was arrested in Kanawha Lake last October. Weapons offenses were originally levied against Whitehead. Celebrate a community and the farmers in the field is the theme of the Farmers Day event happening at Mill Brown Park in Nampa on Saturday. Amber Houle, Director of Community Services for Northern Sunrise County, says the event kicks off the summer.
4: Kind of a nice way to kick off the summer holidays, right? So the kids only have a couple more weeks for school, and so it's a nice way for hopefully our farmers to be able to take a pause as well, recognizing they've had a very busy spring. So hopefully they'll be able to come out and just take a break for a little bit with their families, and it's always a really good time.
3: Having fun to enjoy games, wagon rides, prizes, bounce castles, other activities happening. Check the community calendar for more details. The tennis courts in Fairview closed until further notice for resurfacing work. Courts being upgraded to include 6 pickleball courts for use of residents. Diagrams are on a wrap. Take a look at your weather. Some cooler conditions today. Highs in the teens. Some possible shower activity as well. Temperatures expected to get warmer on the weekend. Some areas may get close to 30 degrees on Sunday. Things will cool off again early next week. There could be some showers happening again as well. In sports, a couple of games in the Wavell Baseball League last night. Peace River St. Peter's got a 12-2 win over the Grimshaw Huskies. St. Peter's now with a 3-2 record, while the Huskies are league worst 1-5. Meanwhile, Grand Prairie got a 5-4 win over Ryecroft. The Brewers with the league's best record at 7-1. Huge comeback in the NBA Finals last night, down by 27 points at halftime. New York Knicks rallied to get a 107-106 win over the San Antonio Spurs and take a 3-1 series lead. Knicks one win away from the first NBA title since 1973. And a big day for international soccer with the start of the World Cup. 48 countries taking part in the tournament. Most of the games being played in the U.S., but some action is happening in Canada and Mexico. First two games today of Mexico against South Africa and the Czech Republic facing South Korea. For more of these stories, visit our website, download the app for local news, delivered straight to your phone. For Trending 55, I'm Kyle Moore.
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Jared here with you with the answer to today's Bully Electrical and Controls shocking fact. We were asking everyone, the average person walks how far in a lifetime? And you guys had some good answers here. Ursula saying walks about 900 to 1450 kilometers over a full year, maybe. Maybe Laura said 115,000 miles. We also had Jendel say 200,000 steps. Lots of good guesses, but apparently the answer, at least according to the studies that were done, was saying that the average person takes about 7,500 steps a day. So if you do the math, that ends up being around 110,000 miles if you live till about the age of 80, which is about 5 walks around the Earth's equator. So the average person walks around the Earth 5 times in their lifetime, which is kind of crazy. Now I'm going to be thinking about that every time I'm walking. I'm like, am I contributing to my average? Am I beating the average? Am I under the average? Who's to say? Man, it'd be cool if by the end of your life you got to figure that stuff out, but we'll never know. Although we will know that we probably all have walked quite a bit. Here's the State of Shock, Kix FM.

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1: Hey.
0: Now, Tam, what you talking about this morning?
1: I want to know your favorite rainy day activity.
0: Ooh, I mean, man, just going for, like, a walk is nice, because then you get, you know, nice cool breeze, the rain coming down, as long as it's not too bad, like, a little drizzle would be nice, but I think the best thing to do when it's raining is just to sit by the window, maybe if it's open and not coming in the window, that's nice, or maybe just to hear the pitter-patter on the window, and just, like, sit there and read a good book, you know, have the window open, get a nice breeze, hear the nice rainfall, smell the nice rain smell, and then read a good book, like, that's a good afternoon, you know?
1: I love that.
0: I don't know. What's your answer?
1: I've been doing a lot of puzzles or like one-player card games. Also by the window.
0: Yeah, because you got to get the pitter-patter. You got to get the nice rain sound and then the nice rain smell. You know, they go hand in hand.
1: Yeah, they really do.
0: Puzzles are not bad. That's a good choice. Good choice as well. But what is your answer? What are you going to be doing on a rainy day? Let's get the conversation going over on that text line. That's the Modern Paint and Decor text line here on your favorite station. Can you hear it?

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1: Good morning. I'm Kyle Moore. Two people have been given jail time in a drugs and weapons case in High Level. Tyson Condra Martel was sentenced to 2 years, and Milton Salapri was handed 18 months in court. There were two of four people arrested in 2024 in Bushy River after firearms, machetes, knives, and drugs were seized. Farmers and their families get a chance to relax and have some fun during the Farmers Day celebrations happening at Milt Brown Park in Nampa on Saturday. Amber Houle, Director of Community Services for Northern Sunrise County, says lots of events are happening.
2: We have our fan favorites back again this year, so the Bouncy Castle and Foam Pit. This year, we're actually also adding in laser tag in hopes of attracting some of the teens to the event. We also are going to be giving up snow cones, glitter tattoos, and this year, we've also added in horse-drawn wagon rides. And then for added fun, we've added an inflatable costume race.
1: Everyone is welcome. Check the community calendar for details. Country music artist Corb Lund has delivered an anti-coal mining petition to Elections Alberta. Lund says collected over 178,000 signatures to endorse prohibiting new coal

0: mining in the Rocky Mountains on the grounds of risk to the environment, specifically water. The petition is verified. Provincial government would be forced to consider a law banning coal mining or sending it to a referendum. Take a look at your weather. Some cooler conditions today. Highs in the teens. Some possible shower activity as well. Temperatures expected to get warmer on the weekend. Some areas may get close to 30 degrees on Sunday. Things will cool off again early next week. And there could be some showers happening again as well. In sports, a couple games in the Wheat Belt Baseball League last night. Peace River Stampeders got a 12-2 win over the Grimshaw Huskies. Stampeders down with a 3-2 record, while the Huskies a league worst 1-5. Meanwhile, Grand Prairie got a 5-4 win over Rycroft. The Brewers with the league's best record at 7-1. Huge comeback at the NBA Finals last night. Down by 27 points at halftime, New York Knicks rallied to get a 107-106 win over the San Antonio Spurs. Take a 3-1 series lead. Knicks are one win away from their first NBA title since 1973. Big day for international soccer with the start of the World Cup. 48 countries taking part in the tournament. Most of the games being played in the U.S., but some action happening in Canada and Mexico. First two games today of Mexico against South Africa and the Czech Republic facing South Korea. For these stories, visit our website and download the app for local news delivered straight to your phone. For Tranny 55, I'm Kyle Moore.
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1: Jared, taking a look here at what we got going on in our communities, like the wonderful Lemonade Day coming up here on Saturday. We also, in the town of High Level, have Sunshine and Coffee at Fire Truck Park, 9 until 10:30 going on here today. We also, in the town of Manning, have the Splash Park now open. Town of Fairview has their tailgate flea market coming up here on Sunday. The town of McLennan has their Community and Volunteer Appreciation Barbecue, 5 until 7, June 17th. That's just next week. The Be Cool Pool Party is happening here tomorrow in the town of Falaire. And in the town of Grimshaw, they're reminding everyone to fill out that census. That's what we got rocking around the region. But if you want to learn about more great local events, check out the community calendar of ours on our app and website, kix.fm. 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At Mighty Peace Gym, they bring the work to you. If you're a third or fourth year journeyman technician or heavy-duty mechanic, let's talk. Mighty Peace GM Peace River. It just doesn't feel like a job. It just feels right.

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Jared here with you on Kix FM Mornings. And have you ever bought a Steam gift card for somebody? Maybe you know someone who plays games on the computer. Maybe you yourself do. Whatever the case may be, going into a store and buying a gift card, especially during the holidays or maybe a birthday, is a common occurrence. But Steam has just announced that they are no longer going to be offering physical gift cards for their online store, which has received some backlash online. A lot of people wondering why, and they say, you know, to cut back on scammers and bad practices happening. But I think it will leave a lot of people in the lurch, maybe people who want to give gifts or maybe people who don't have access to a card that want to purchase a game. It just seems like a really weird move, and it makes me question if other businesses will follow suit. But how do you feel about it? Do you ever purchase a physical gift card for someone? Let me know over on that text line, 780-624-1061.

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What is the longest TV show you have watched? More specifically, the longest episode. I recommended a show to a friend the other day, and the first episode was like 40 minutes or like almost an hour as like the first intro episode. And then after that, it goes down to 20 minutes every episode, which they just do that to intro all of the stuff that happens, which makes sense. But Game of Thrones, well, more specifically, House of Dragon for season 3 is kicking it off with a 72-minute battle episode, the third longest in the Game of Thrones history, which is kind of crazy. 72 minutes, we're reaching movie length at that point. We're over an hour. We're getting into movie time. There's, I think, movies shorter than that. But how long is too long, and what is the longest you have seen? Let me know on that text line as we got Olivia Rodrigo, Drop Dead, Kix FM. All right.

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Do you think you could win in an eating competition? Well, apparently in Japan, Burger King is doing a 45-minute eating challenge where you can eat unlimited four-patty burgers, fries, and drinks. How many do you think you could get down, and do you think you would set the record? Look, I think it would be fun to try. I think it would be great to get your friends on board and see which one of you could eat the most, because I think it would be a fun challenge. But, yeah, I don't think I'm setting any records. There's some real pros out there. And some people who can really eat, we'll say that. So, look, I don't think I'm setting any records, but I think it would be fun to try at least once. But what do you think? Let me know on our Modern Facebook Vortex line 624-161.

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1: Good morning. I'm Kyle Moore. Charges against a Peace River man have been dismissed in a case originating in High Prairie. Frank Whitehead has been cleared of his charges after he was arrested in Conneaut Lake last October. Weapons offenses were originally levied against Whitehead. Celebrating community and the farmers in the field is the theme of the Farmers Day event happening at Bill Brown Park in Nampa on Saturday. Amber Houle, Director of Community Services with Northern Sunrise County, says the event kicks off the summer.
2: Kind of a nice way to kick off the summer holidays, right? So the kids only have a couple more weeks for school. And so it's a nice way for hopefully our farmers to be able to take a pause as well, recognizing they've had a very busy spring. So hopefully they'll be able to come out and just take a break for a little bit with their families. And it's always a really good time.
1: Everyone is invited to enjoy games, the wagon rides, prizes, bounce castles, and other activities happening. You can find out more on the community calendar. The tennis courts in Fairview closed until further notice for resurfacing work. Courts being upgraded to include 6 pickleball courts for use of residents. Diagrams are on our app. Take a look at your weather. Some cooler conditions today. Highs in the teens. It's a possible shower activity as well. Temperatures expected to get warmer on the weekend. Some areas may get close to 30 degrees on Sunday. Things will cool off again early next week. And there could be some showers happening again as well. In sports, Stanley Cup Final in the NHL continues tonight. Carolina Hurricanes and the Vegas Golden Knights tied 2-2. All 4 games have been very high scoring. 2 teams combined for 33 goals in the 4 games, most we've seen in the first 4 games of a Cup Final since 1981. Meanwhile, the NHL is moving ahead with its investigation of former head coach Mike Babcock following a request from the NHL Players Association. Investigations with regard to allegations Babcock invaded players' privacy during his brief time with the Columbus Blue Jackets in 2023. Comes with reports of Babcock potentially getting hired by the Edmonton Oilers. And today's first day of soccer action at the World Cup. Mexico, one of the co-host countries, plays South Africa in the first game this afternoon. Tonight we'll see the Czech Republic against South Korea. Tomorrow will be Canada's first match. They'll face Bosnia-Herzegovina. For more of these stories, visit our website and download the app for local news delivered straight to your phone. For Trending 55, I'm Kyle Moore.

Copyrights and trademarks have their place, but sometimes they can be a bit weird. A TikToker has abandoned a trademark for the phrase "hot girls read" because she got a lot of backlash online. She says she coined the phrase back in 2021, but a lot of people online were saying no, they were saying that before 2021, and you shouldn't just have the rights to exclusively use or say this phrase, which makes sense. I mean, look, if everything ends up being copywritten, no one can say anything. But I know there are some restaurants and some businesses that do have copywritten phrases, so how do you feel about it? Do you think there should be more, less? Do you think what we got is about good? Let me know on that Modern Paint Decor text line, 624-1061, as we got Glass Animals' Heat Waves, Kix FM.

Technology is ever advancing, and now more than ever, we have so many things you can wear that are tech. There's like wearable rings, watches, and of course these smart glasses. And some baristas in LA have definitely been noticing, as some people will come in wearing these Meta smart glasses or what have you, and be recording them. And they say they even get some pushback when they ask them to put their glasses away and stop recording. And they say that they can definitely tell when customers are wearing them, which is a little bit creepy. Imagine trying to just do your job and then someone comes in recording you and then they're going to watch that back later. Like, that just, that seems weird and a little gross. So I guess I see where they're coming from. But yeah, I don't know. How do you feel about this? Have you ever used some of those Meta smart glasses? Let me know on that Modern Paint and Decor text line, 624-1061, as we got Milky Chance with A Stolen Dance, KIXFM. I want you.

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This is a movie plot. I mean, they say truth is stranger than fiction. A former Air Canada pilot is being placed with criminal charges for flying tens of thousands of passengers for nearly 17 years. The reason is he was using a fake pilot's license. He never got officially certified, but he was still doing his job the entire time and was on payroll. He was getting paid. He basically had the job. He just lied about being officially certified, but he did good, apparently, the entire time. So, yeah, he's still going to court about it. But you know what? Hopefully he does get his license afterwards, because it sounds like he knew what he was doing. Here's Felix Cartel with Love Me, Kix FM.

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And also, we will be chatting about all kinds of fun, wacky, awesome things. So tune in, 6 till 11 tomorrow. It's going to be great, and we'll also have the Kix Countdown going on tomorrow evening. But as for today, have yourself a great rest of the day. Hopefully you try something new, and most importantly, get out there and have some fun, because life is amazing.

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1: Good morning. I'm Kyle Moore. Charges against a Peace River man have been dismissed in a case originating in High Prairie. Frank Whitehead has been cleared of his charges after he was arrested in Conneaut Lake last October. Weapons offenses were originally levied against Whitehead. Celebrating community and the farmers in the field is the theme of the Farmers Day event happening at Bill Brown Park in Nampa on Saturday. Amber Houle, Director of Community Services with Northern Sunrise County, says the event kicks off the summer.
2: Kind of a nice way to kick off the summer holidays, right? So the kids only have a couple more weeks for school. And so it's a nice way for hopefully our farmers to be able to take a pause as well, recognizing they've had a very busy spring. So hopefully they'll be able to come out and just take a break for a little bit with their families. And it's always a really good time.
1: Everyone is invited to enjoy games, the wagon rides, prizes, bounce castles, and other activities happening. You can find out more on the community calendar. The tennis courts in Fairview closed until further notice for resurfacing work. Courts being upgraded to include 6 pickleball courts for use of residents. Diagrams are on our app. Take a look at your weather. Some cooler conditions today. Highs in the teens. It's a possible shower activity as well. Temperatures expected to get warmer on the weekend. Some areas may get close to 30 degrees on Sunday. Things will cool off again early next week. And there could be some showers happening again as well. In sports, Stanley Cup Final in the NHL continues tonight. Carolina Hurricanes and the Vegas Golden Knights tied 2-2. All 4 games have been very high scoring. 2 teams combined for 33 goals in the 4 games, most we've seen in the first 4 games of a Cup Final since 1981. Meanwhile, the NHL is moving ahead with its investigation of former head coach Mike Babcock following requests from the NHL Players Association. Investigations with regard to allegations Babcock invaded players' privacy during his brief time with the Columbus Blue Jackets in 2023. Comes with reports of Babcock potentially getting hired by the Edmonton Oilers. And today's first day of soccer action at the World Cup. Mexico, one of the co-host countries, plays South Africa in the first game this afternoon. Tonight we'll see the Czech Republic against South Korea. Tomorrow will be Canada's first match. They'll face Bosnia-Herzegovina. For more of these stories, visit our website and download the app for local news delivered straight to your phone. For Trending 55, I'm Kyle Moore.
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Hey, Tana Tam with the Midday Show. We've been getting a good amount of rain lately around our region, and there's a good chance we're getting some more today. So what is your favorite rainy day activity? I really enjoy working on a puzzle or just like curling up for a rainy day movie night, especially some like old school horror movies, like the old black and white ones from the 30s and 40s. Just like, yes, perfect rainy day, especially thunderstorm. I just, something about thunderstorms and like old school horror, just a fun time. But what is your go-to rainy day activity?

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One Republic on the Kix FM, no repeat workday. Oh, got some clouds in the sky around our region heading into this afternoon. Tie-dye Tam here. Looking outside the studio, the sun is still shining, but we do have a good chance at some more rain this afternoon. Yeah, I know. I'm almost getting tired of that rain too, but hey, it is giving us some good temperatures. Highs around 13 today, so pretty cool. Roads are fairly clear as usual, but as always, drive safe and to the conditions out there. 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
1: Good afternoon, I'm Keith Hopper. Two people have been given jail time in a drugs and weapons case in High Level. Tyson Condra Martel was sentenced for 2 years, and Milton Salaprieu has handed 18 months in court. They were two of four people arrested in 2024 in Bushy River, where after firearms, machetes, knives, and drugs were seized. Charges against a Peace River man have been dismissed in a case originating in High Prairie. Frank Whitehead has been cleared of all his charges after he was arrested in Cadott Lake last October. Weapons offenses were originally levied against Whitehead. Farmers and their families get a chance to relax and have some fun during the Farmers' Day celebrations happening at Mill Brown Park in Nampa on Saturday. Amber Hull, the Director of Community Services with Northern Sunrise County, says it's a good chance to get away from the field.
2: This is a really good opportunity for them to kind of pause, reconnect with their neighbors, reconnect with their other fellow farmers and with their families, and just come on out and enjoy a day that's completely free. And it's just that opportunity to reconnect with community after sitting in the fields for quite some time. And I've heard that a lot of them are just coming out now from seeding. So I think that we've got our event timed perfectly this year.
1: Games, wagon rides, prizes, bouncy castles, and other activities are happening for everyone to enjoy. Country music artist Cor Blund has delivered an anti-coal mining petition to Elections Alberta. Blund says he's collected over 178,000 signatures to endorse prohibiting new coal mining in the Rocky Mountains on the grounds of risks to the environment, specifically water. If the petition is verified, the provincial government will be forced to consider a law banning coal mining or sending it to a referendum. Clouds with a chance of showers and a risk of a storm in the northwest this afternoon. Highs are cooler as they're only in the mid-teens, but they will get warmer during the weekend. They cool off again next week with possible showers coming back. For Amp Air Quality Report at the Grimshaw Station, the air quality index is currently 2, which is low risk. Data supplied by the Peace River Area Monitoring Program. More information is at prampairshed.ca. In sports, today marks the start of the beautiful game on the world stage. The World Cup of Soccer begins today with 2 matches. Mexico plays South Africa in Mexico City, and the Czech Republic plays South Korea in Guadalajara. Game 5 of the Stanley Cup Final plays tonight with Las Vegas and Carolina, and the series is tied at 2 games each. And the NHL is moving forward with an investigation of former head coach Mike Babcock following a request from the Players Association. Allegations of Babcock invading player privacy during his brief time in Columbus has surfaced. For more on these stories, you can visit our website and download the app for local news delivered straight to your phone. For Trending 55. I'm Keith Hopper.
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8: 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Paddle the Peace happens on August the 15th. 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
8: 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The East Peace Water Co-op is their AGM on June the 16th. It'll be at the Northern Sunrise County office starting at 7 p.m. NPARA has an ag drone demo event on June 24th. Learn more about how drone technology is being used in agriculture. 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If you have events you'd like added to the farm calendar, contact the Trending 55 News team.
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0: what's happening in the region? 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
1: Hey, it's Chris and Cruisin' D coming to you live from the Baytex Energy Center. It's the 11th annual Teddy Bear Picnic. And the energy is just amazing. As you can hear in the background, too, you get a big room with lots of little kids. It's a little bit loud, yeah, but let's get it louder. You got little kids age 0 to 6. Grab them, get their favorite stuffy, and head on down. 35 interactive booths set up. Games, music, free snacks, door prizes, and it's all free thanks to the Peace Region Family Resource Network. 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

We've got rain in the forecast, but that shouldn't stop you from yelling four out on the... We've got rain in the forecast, but that shouldn't stop you from yelling four out on the course. 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

0: There's always a lot going on in our community, so it's nice every once in a while getting to slow down and recognize the work that folks do. A local minor hockey volunteer just won an award for his work in player development and leadership. Damon Jeffs received the Hockey Alberta Order of Merit Development Award for the 2025-26 season. He says he was surprised.
1: I mean, it's something that I think we just expect everybody to do, and I didn't really realize there was an award for doing this stuff and giving your time, and that was nice. Really unexpected.
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1: Good afternoon, I'm Keith Hopper. Two people have been given jail time in a drugs and weapons case in High Level. Tyson Condra Martel was sentenced to 2 years, while Milton Salaprey was handed 18 months in court. They were two of four people arrested in 2024 in Bushy River. Charges against a Peace River man have been dismissed in a case originating in High Prairie. Frank Whitehead has been cleared of his charges after he was arrested in Cadott Lake last October. Celebrating community and the farmers in the field is the theme of Farmers Day happening at Mill Brown Park in Napa on Saturday. Amber Houle, the Director of Community Services for Northern Sunrise County, says she's looking forward to it.
2: It's one of my favorite events of the year, just to see the wide variety of ages that come out to support the event and just seeing the kids smile. So it'll be just a fun day for me to also cut loose and enjoy the community and give back.
1: Everyone's invited to enjoy games, wagon rides, prizes, bouncy castles, and other activities happening. Check the community calendar. The tennis courts in Fairview are closed until further notice for resurfacing work. The courts are being upgraded to include 6 pickleball courts for use of residents. Diagrams are on the app. Clouds with a chance of showers and a risk of a storm is in the northwest this afternoon. Highs are cooler as they're only in the mid-teens, but they will get warmer during the weekend. In sports, the World Cup of Soccer begins today with 2 matches. Mexico plays South Africa in Mexico City, and the Czech Republic plays South Korea in Guadalajara. Game 5 of the Stanley Cup Final plays tonight with Las Vegas in Carolina. The series is tied at 2 games each. For more on these stories, you can visit our website and download the app for local news delivered straight to your phone. 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
1: Hey, Bro the Gorilla here at the Fairview Golf Club for the Fairways and Food Tour here with Katie. How's everything going today, Katie?
2: It's going great. Thanks.
1: So we're here at the golf course. What should people know about the Fairview Golf Club here?
2: It is a great place to be. The course is well-maintained, and it's a great course to golf.
1: Do you guys have any other amenities, or is it just strictly more of a golf course?
2: We have a fully licensed clubhouse, and we have some camping as well as a driving range and a practice green.
1: Oh, geez, we'll really get a lot of great stuff here. And the gotta try food item was the smash burger and fries, and I just smashed right through that. Co-worker Petra, who's here, is ranting and raving. I'm pretty sure right now she's talking it up to people to buy it. So what made you want to go with the smash burger for the gotta try to meal, besides the fact I just absolutely devoured it?
2: A lot of people come up for lunch, and we sell out of smash burgers almost every day when we have it on special, so it's just a well-liked item and really popular here.
1: Awesome. Well, cannot wait to jump out there and play nine holes. Thank you so much for the time and for having us out here and for the smash burger and fries.
2: Yeah, thanks for coming. Enjoy your round. Well,

Jonas Trench on the Kix FM No Repeat Workday. Hey, Tadai Tam here. We've been talking about your favorite rainy day activity and talking with Jared Gomes on the morning show about this. Says that especially when it's just like a little drizzle of rain, he loves going out for a walk in the rain, which honestly sounds really nice. I know it's been coming down a bit heavy recently, so says the next best thing is just sitting by the window indoors and reading a good book, which, yeah, that sounds like a really chill time, and I kind of love it. But if you got a fave rainy day activity,

0: what's happening in the region, here's an update from the Go Auto Summer Events Cruiser.
1: Hey, everybody. It's Cruz and Dee, and Chris and I are hanging out at the Baytex Energy Center today for their 11th annual Teddy Bear Picnic. It's pretty loud here. There is kids everywhere. There's 25 different booths, all kinds of things from our community provided, information, goodies, activities. You never know what you're going to see. The kids here are just great. I am having such a great time. I absolutely love seeing kids having the time of their lives. The event is free. It goes on till 2 p.m. So you want to come say hi, enter my summer prize pack draw. I've got my little swag bag. Special thanks to our sponsors, Wooden Art, Energy Alberta, Peace Country Co-op. Very much. Thank you for getting us here. And don't forget to check out our website and our Facebook page. It's Cruz and Dee and Chris with River Country and Kicks FM.

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10: Hey, it's Brody Gorilla here on the Fairways and Food Golf Tour. We're here at the Fairview Golf Club. The Gotta Try It food was the smash burger and fries, and yeah, absolutely smashed through that. That might be one of the best burgers I've ever had. You got people that just stop by the golf course just for lunch because of how good the food is here. So if you're in the Fairview area, you gotta come down here and get that smash burger. And we just finished the first hole. I somehow hit a tree and lost the golf ball potentially in the tree. Not sure how that happened, but we're getting ready here on the second hole, just waiting on the group ahead of us here. Might be a bit, but we're going to get on through it. Bro the Gorilla here on the Fairways and Food Golf Tour. And, oh, yes, go to the Face for Radio Facebook page. Enter on in to win two rounds of golf and a power cart rental, as well as a $25 food voucher for right here at the Fairview Golf Club. Just let us know on the post. What is your

0: go-to club to use on the course. Yes, I'm not talking about the club you use to hit your husband with when he doesn't do the dishes. It's Bro the Girly here on the Fairways and Food Golf Tour from the Fairview Golf Club.
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Hey, Tadai Tam with you for just a few more minutes. That's right, I'm just about to head out for this afternoon, leaving you, of course, with the wonderful Chris Myers to keep you company on your drive home and beyond. But for now, Tadai Tam signing off with some Sabrina Carpenter, Espresso, only on Kicks FM. I hope that you have a safe, warm, and wonderful rest of your afternoon.

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8: Hey, it's Bro the Gorilla here, monkeying around with you on the Fairways and Food Golf Tour. Today we are at the Fairview Golf Course, and so far things are going pretty good. Only 4 over and we're on hole 6, so beats the 14 over I was at the Heart River Golf Club. Not as many lost golf balls this time so far, but I may need to find some wood to knock on. I don't lose some a little bit later on. But hey, don't forget, over on the Face for Radio Facebook page, your chance to win 2 rounds of golf and a cart rental, as well as a $25 food voucher for food and beverage. And if they got the smash burger on, oh, you're going to want to smash through that. It is messy. It is glorious. It is good. The fries are amazing. The gravy is delicious. You got to come on down here. There's a lot of people who just come to the golf course just for lunch. Not even taking in the beautiful course, and it's in great shape. Excellent shape so far in the season. So you're going to want to head on down here to the Fairview Golf Club and try that in the Face for Radio Facebook page. Your chance at winning some rounds of golf cart rental and food and beverage voucher. Ooh, yes. It's Bro the Gorilla here on the Fairways and Food Golf Tour from the Fairview Golf Course.
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1: Good afternoon. I'm Keith Hopper. Two people have been given jail time in a drugs and weapons case in High Level. Tyson Condra Martel was sentenced to 2 years, while Milton Salapri was handed 18 months in court. They were two of four people arrested in 2024 in Bushy River. Charges against a Peace River man have been dismissed in a case originating in High Prairie. Frank Whitehead has been cleared of his charges after he was arrested in Cadott Lake last October. Celebrating community and the farmers in the field is the theme of Farmers Day happening at Mill Brown Park in Napa on Saturday. Amber Houle, the Director of Community Services for Northern Sunrise County, says she's looking forward to it.
2: It's one of my favorite events of the year, just to see the wide variety of ages that come out to support the event and just seeing the kids smile. So it'll be just a fun day for me to also cut loose and enjoy the community and give back.
1: Everyone's invited to enjoy games, wagon rides, prizes, bouncy castles, and other activities happening. Check the community calendar. The tennis courts in Fairview are closed until further notice for resurfacing work. The courts are being upgraded to include 6 pickleball courts for use of residents. Diagrams are on the app. Clouds with a chance of showers and a risk of a storm is in the northwest this afternoon. Highs are cooler as they're only in the mid-teens, but they will get warmer during the weekend. In sports, the World Cup of Soccer begins today with 2 matches. Mexico plays South Africa in Mexico City, and the Czech Republic plays South Korea in Guadalajara. Game 5 of the Stanley Cup Final plays tonight with Las Vegas in Carolina. The series is tied at 2 games each. For more on these stories, you can visit our website and download the app for local news delivered straight to your phone. For Trending 55, I'm Keith Hopper.

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1: Hey, it's Bro the Gorilla here, out here on the Fairways and Food Golf Tour at the Fairview Golf Club. Got a few more holes left to go, but the course, again, she is in pretty gosh darn good shape. I can't believe I'm shooting as well as I'm doing so far. Especially after losing all those golf balls in the last one. Again, down to the last few holes, so we're getting ready to call her a day. I think we're going to beat any potential bad weather. It's a little overcast today, but as long as the rain stays away, it's a beautiful day for golf down here. And again, the Gotta Try It food item we had for the food portion of the tour was a smash burger and fries. And oh my goodness gracious, great balls of fire. That thing was delicious. Smashed right through that smash burger. The fries were great. I had some gravy with them. Maybe that's why I'm doing so well, is the gravy with the fries. That might be the reason I'm golfing so good today. But you're going to come on down here, try that. Again, a lot of people come here just for lunch alone. That's how good the food is here. And hey, if you have the time, squeeze in nine holes. You might as well, right? And they got a nice little seniors social happening, I believe, tomorrow or today. So it's another event you're going to want to take in as well. It's Barilla the Gorilla here, out here on the Fairway Golf Club for the Fairways and Food Golf Tour.

All Hit Music, Kix FM, Charlotte Cardin. That is The Way We Touch. Chris Myers with you. What is going on with this weather anyhow? It's June 11th and 12 degrees, the best we can do. Hey, we need a little more moisture. We need all that we can get so that we can enjoy the rest of the summer. Tomorrow's going to be a little bit nicer, about 18 in Peace River. Perfect for the Peace River Ford and Chrysler Customer Appreciation Barbecue. Our own Cruisin' D going to be there. The Go Auto Summer Events Cruiser as well. Hope to see you there. Tragically Hip, Kix FM.

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1: Hey, it's Bro the Gorilla here, out here on the Fairway Golf Course for the Fairways and Food Golf Tour. Sometimes you get those words a little jumbled up. Fairview, Fairway. I think I got it right that time, but if you ever hear jumbled up, that's why. But no, we're out here, we're getting ready to tee off here on the ninth and final hole. Things have been going great. Again, Face for Radio Facebook page is where your chance to win a $25 food and beverage voucher for right here at the golf course where their food is delicious. They have people who come here just for lunch. So if you're in the area, come on down here and grab some food. That smash burger, if they got it, oh, you're going to smash right through that. And again, they tend to sell out on that. That's how popular of an item it is here. And again, you can win two rounds of golf and a power cart rental. And I'm telling you, it is a beautiful course. It is an absolutely amazing shape. The geese aren't as bad as they were last year when I was here. Last year, they were menaces to society, but they're well-behaved today, at least. And so far, the weather has held up very, very nicely, some dark clouds, but it's nice and cool, a little bit of a breeze. BEA, beautiful day, in my opinion, for golf here at the Fairview Golf Course for the Fairways and Food Golf Tour.

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Noah Kahn, Post Malone on the Kix FM No Repeat Workday. Well, celebrity sighting in Peace River today. It's Chris Myers with you. Yeah, and Darnell Nurse, Edmonton Oilers, for now, was at a bunch of schools in Peace River and Grimshaw, just talking to the kids, motivational speeches. And I already saw a lot of people got some pretty cool photos. So thank you, Darnell Nurse, for paying us a visit. Wherever you end up next, if that rumor's true, we love ya. DJ Sammy, this is Heaven from Kix.

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8: Hey, it's Bro the Gorilla. I'm out here at the Fairview Golf Course for the Fairways and Food Golf Tour. Having ourselves a blast. Just finished up the round of golf. I did pretty well. I think I did about shot half as a score as I did at the Heart River Golf Club. I didn't lose as many balls. There may have been a mulligan or two on the tee box, but for the most part, round went very smoothly. Weather cooperated nicely. And again, do not forget to enter on in to win over on the Face for Radio Facebook page. Two rounds of golf, power cart rental, and that very coveted $25 food and beverage gift certificate for right here at the Fairview Golf Course. Just be sure to let us know what your go-to club is on the course. Mine is my 7-wood. I got that from my grandpa. And so that one, it does wonders for me. It did on that last hole. I swear my balls were just magnetic to trees. I've hit how many trees? Some members bounces. Lost one somehow in a tree where it didn't really have any branches on it. I'm still not sure what the heck happened. May have to quickly take the golf cart and drive down the first hole and see if I can find it. But don't forget to enter on in to win, like I said, on the Face for Radio Facebook page. You gotta try a food dish. There's photos of it on the post as well there. It is the smash burger and fries, and good golly, Miss Molly, that is delicious. Smash right on through it. Petra, who joined me out here, she's ranting and raving to anybody and everybody to try that. So be sure to do that. Barilla the Gorilla here, finishing up today at the Fairview Golf Club for the Fairways and Golf Food Tour. It's absolutely amazing. Next stop Tuesday is the Mighty Peace Golf Course.
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Lola Young, it's Messy on Kix FM and your no-repeat workday with Chris Myers. And yeah, it's going to be messy out there, I think, for the Peace River Motocross, but isn't that what makes it more fun? Of course, they got the big event going on Saturday, and it's going to be dry in the forecast. And we're going to be out there with the Go Auto Summer Events Cruiser. It's going to be a lot of fun. It starts at 9:30 in the morning. And you can find out more details on the Mighty Peace GM community calendar. 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Mighty Peace GM brings the work to you. If you're a third, fourth year journeyman technician or heavy duty mechanic, let's talk. Mighty Peace GM Peace River. It doesn't feel like a job. It just feels right. TLC, Waterfalls, and more throwbacks coming up at 3 o'clock with the Flashback Free Flow right here on Kix FM.

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1: Good afternoon, I'm Keith Opper. Two people have been given jail time in a drugs and weapons case in High Level. Tyson Condra Martel was sentenced to 2 years, and Milton Salapri was handed 18 months for being two of four people arrested in 2024 in Bushy River. Charges against a Peace River man have been dismissed in a case originating in High Prairie. Frank Whitehead has been cleared after he was arrested in Cadott Lake last October. Farmers and their families get a chance to relax and have some fun during Farmers Day celebrations happening at Mill Brown Park in Nampa on Saturday. Amber Houle, the Director of Community Services for Northern Sunrise County, says it's a good chance to get away from the field.
2: This is a really good opportunity for them to kind of pause, reconnect with their neighbors, reconnect with their other fellow farmers and with their families, and just come on out and enjoy a day that's completely free. And it's just that opportunity to reconnect with community after sitting in the fields for quite some time. And I've heard that a lot of them are just coming out now from seeding. So I think that we've got our event timed perfectly this year.
1: Games, wagon rides, prizes, bouncy castles, and other activities are happening for everyone to enjoy. Tennis courts in Fairview are closed until further notice for resurfacing work. Courts are being upgraded to include 6 pickleball courts for use for residents. Diagrams are on the app. Clouds with a chance of showers and a risk of a storm in the northwest this evening. Lows will be around 10 degrees, but it will get warmer for daytime highs during the weekend. Things cool off again next week with the possibility of showers coming back. In sports, today marks the start of the beautiful game in the world stage as the World Cup of Soccer begins today with 2 matches. Mexico plays South Africa in Mexico City, and the Czech Republic plays South Korea in Guadalajara. Locally, Edmonton Oilers defenseman Darnell Nurse was in the Peace River area visiting Holy Family School at Grimshaw Public School this morning. However, Nurse has requested a trade from the Oilers, thus waiving his no-trade clause. Game 5 of the Stanley Cup Final plays tonight. Las Vegas is in Carolina with the series tied at 2 games each. For more on these stories, you can visit our website and download the app for local news delivered straight to your phone. For Trending 55, I'm Keith Hopper. We're going

Roxette on your flashback free flow from Kix FM. It's Chris Myers with you. Got some Sugar Ray on the way, Nirvana, Fountains of Wayne, Stacy's mom. It's Kix FM.

If you have never seen Colin James live in concert, if you get a chance, do it. He's so, so good. It's Chris Myers on your Flashback Free Flow. And I was pretty bored the other night, so I was just doing some YouTube surfing, and I came across an unedited four-hour video of the MTV 1994 VMAs. And Nirvana was there accepting an award. Kurt Cobain was on Dave Grohl's back. So cool to see. Here's About a Girl on KIXX FM.

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Banners on Kix FM and your No Repeat Workday. What's going on? It's Chris Myers, and seeing lots of trailers for Toy Story 5. And of course, Taylor dropped her new single last week from that soundtrack. And I want to know what you think of it. Do you think it sounds more like young Taylor? Do you like it? Shoot me a text, yes or no. 624-1061.

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1: Good afternoon, I'm Keith Opper. Two people have been given jail time in a drugs and weapons case in High Level. Tyson Condra Martel was sentenced to 2 years, and Milton Salapri was handed 18 months for being two of four people arrested in 2024 in Bushy River. Charges against a Peace River man have been dismissed in a case originating in High Prairie. Frank Whitehead has been cleared after he was arrested in Cadott Lake last October. Farmers and their families get a chance to relax and have some fun during Farmers Day celebrations happening at Mill Brown Park in Nampa on Saturday. Amber Houle, the Director of Community Services for Northern Sunrise County, says it's a good chance to get away from the field.
2: This is a really good opportunity for them to kind of pause, reconnect with their neighbors, reconnect with their other fellow farmers and with their families, and just come on out and enjoy a day that's completely free. And it's just that opportunity to reconnect with community after sitting in the fields for quite some time. And I've heard that a lot of them are just coming out now from seeding. So I think that we've got our event timed perfectly this year.
1: Games, wagon rides, prizes, bouncy castles, and other activities are happening for everyone to enjoy. Tennis courts in Fairview are closed until further notice for resurfacing work. Courts are being upgraded to include six pickleball courts for use for residents. Diagrams are on the app. Clouds with a chance of showers and a risk of a storm in the northwest this evening. Lows will be around 10 degrees, but it will get warmer for daytime highs during the weekend. Things cool off again next week with the possibility of showers coming back. In sports, today marks the start of the beautiful game in the world stage as the World Cup of Soccer begins today with two matches. Mexico plays South Africa in Mexico City, and the Czech Republic plays South Korea in Guadalajara. Locally, Edmonton Oilers defenseman Darnell Nurse was in the Peace River area visiting Holy Family School at Grimshaw Public School this morning. However, Nurse has requested a trade from the Oilers, thus waiving his no-trade clause. Game 5 of the Stanley Cup Final plays tonight. Las Vegas is in Carolina with the series tied at 2 games each. For more on these stories, you can visit our website and download the app for local news delivered straight to your phone. 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

FM, Chapel Rowan, and Good Luck, Babe. I was watching Jimmy Fallon over the last couple of nights, and you know when he gets his band to play with like school instruments and they play a popular song? Well, they had Kenny Loggins performing and singing along to Footloose. Kevin Bacon was in the band. It was just amazing. And tomorrow, with the Kickstape with Chris and Chris, we're going to be doing our show on the biggest summer soundtrack songs of all time. Kenny Loggins will be on the show, of course. You can tune in tomorrow at 7 o'clock right here on Kicks.

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Are you excited? Carolina and Vegas facing off at 6 o'clock. We had Oilers royalty right here in the Peace Country today. Darnell Nurse was going around to the schools, talking to kids, some motivational stuff. Very, very cool.

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Avicii would wake me up on Kix FM. It's Chris Myers with you. Heard Alanis Morissette set before that. And she's going to be performing at the warm-up party for the FIFA World Cup tomorrow, along with Michael Bublé and Alessia Cara. Can't wait for that one. See ya on the way. Here's Hootie.

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1: Good evening, I'm Keith Hopper. Two people have been given jail time in a drugs and weapons case in High Level. Tyson Condra Martel was sentenced to 2 years, while Milton Salapri was handed 18 months. They were two of four people arrested in 2024 in Bushy River after firearms, machetes, knives, and drugs were seized. Charges against a Peace River man have been dismissed in a case originating in High Prairie. Frank Whitehead was cleared after he was arrested in Cadott Lake back in October. Weapons offenses were originally levied against Whitehead. Celebrating community and the farmers in the field is the theme of Farmers Day happening at Mill Brown Park in Napa on Saturday. Amber Houle, the Director of Community Services with Northern Sunrise County, says she's looking forward to it.
2: It's one of my favorite events of the year, just to see the wide variety of ages that come out to support the event and just seeing the kids smile. So it'll be just a fun day for me to also cut loose and enjoy the community and give back.
1: Everyone's invited to enjoy games, wagon rides, prizes, bouncy castles, and other activities happening. Check the community calendar. Country music artist Cor Blund has delivered an anti-coal mining petition to Elections Alberta. Lund says he collected over 178,000 signatures to endorse prohibiting new coal mining in the Rocky Mountains on the grounds of risks to the environment, specifically water. If the petition is verified, the provincial government would be forced to consider a law banning coal mining or sending it to a referendum. Tennis courts in Fairview are closed until further notice for resurfacing work. The courts are being upgraded to include 6 pickleball courts for use for residents. Diagrams are on the app. Clouds with a slight chance of showers and a risk of a storm in the northwest heading into this evening. Lows will be normal at around 10 degrees. It will get warmer as the weekend rolls around. The temperatures do cool off again next week with the possibility of showers coming back. In sports, Edmonton Oilers defenseman Darnell Nurse was in the Peace River area visiting Holy Family School and Grimshaw Public School this morning. However, Nurse has requested a trade from the Oilers, thus waiving his no-trade clause. And the NHL is moving forward with an investigation of former head coach Mike Babcock following a request from the Players Association. Allegations of Babcock invading player privacy during his brief time with Columbus have surfaced. This comes amidst reports of Babcock potentially getting hired by the Edmonton Oilers. For more on these stories, you can visit our website and download the app for local news delivered straight to your phone. For Trending 55... I'm Keith Hopper.
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6: 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Paddle the Peace happens on August the 15th. 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

Kicks FM. It's Chris Myers on your drive for VBV Property Management. I don't know what this 12 degree nonsense is, but summer is coming back. Yeah, I know not officially till like June 21st, but you know, we should have that hot and warm weather right now. It's going to be warm and dry on Saturday for the Peace River Motocross races.

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All Hit Music, Kix FM, Mariana's Trench. Chris Myers with, yeah, we heard Taylor Swift before that. Did you see her bouncing around at the NBA Finals game last night? Apparently, she's getting married in Madison Square Gardens, too. Of course, Taylor needs to have the biggest, fanciest wedding ever. There's Eddie Money.

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